It remains a label as of love, but the need to be around you. And the grass keeps growing, and so needs cotton. So I'm there for the doing. And I go backwards, and I go forwards, striping my way to the borders, looking at you through the window.

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There's a heat running through your veins, I feel it now in mine. These vines are sensation, now wouldn't you agree? Miss Flower,

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Labels can be extremely helpful to the initiated and bewildering to the newcomer. So remember, Miss Flower, be gentle with me. A few delicate sips to start with before I drink my glass dry. To appreciate the vintage, to enjoy the richness and fruit to the full, could well take several hours, if not days, or much longer. Your answers whispered in my ear.

0: 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This is good, good food.
1: We should delude ourselves if we think that there is no significance in these fears and their expression in this form.

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Fuck the government, live life in the mud. It's the love, it's the lust, it's the drugs, it's the buzz, it's the crush in the buds, it's the ride, it's the rush, it's the fights, it's the blood, it's the signs from above. Fuck the government, live life in the mud, yo. I don't believe in that, dude, lally. Seen the people move too chatty. Why every politician's all pricks, too pally, opposition to the bullshit. No wonder why we tryna get high. I feel the hunger, we just really tryna get by. 100 questions in my head, why? I guess I'll understand the lessons in the next life. In the next life. Understand it in the next life. And in the next life, I guess I'll understand it in the next life. 100 questions in my head, why? I guess I'll understand it in the next life. 100 questions in my head, why? Why? It's the love, it's the lust, it's the drugs, it's the buzz, it's the

0: 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Fuck the government, live life in the mud. It's the ups and the downs. It's the trust in your pals. It's the ends that we love. It's the them and the us. It's the dust, it's the loud. It's the senses it touch. Still I'm touching the ground. Still the buzz lift me up. It's the love, it's the lust, it's the drugs, it's the buzz, it's the crush and the buds, it's the ride, it's the rush, it's the fights, it's the blood, it's the signs from above. Fuck the government, live life in the mud. It's the love, it's the lust, it's the drugs, it's the buzz, it's the crush and the buds, it's the ride, it's the rush, it's the fights, it's the blood, it's the signs from above. Fuck the government, live life in the mud.
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question is, what are you feeding yourself? Are you feeding yourself love? Options are up to you. It's all about what you choose. So snap your fingers.

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Wait, Roxanne, what are you feeding yourself?

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Cooking with us, you'll be fine.

0: 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What's your location? 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

I don't take the credit. It's a gift. Some people have got it. I have it. Thank you.